Ready to receive it. Put your heaven on me. Fire, thunder in the sky, then everything goes quiet. Electricity.

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With you, I'm gonna die young.

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I know you moved on to someone new. Hope life is beautiful. 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

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And every once in a while, I start texting, write a paragraph, but then I delete the message. Think about you like a pastime, I could cry you a river, get you baptized. Or I wasn't ready to act right, used to always think I

0: 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I got that breaker
1: 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So lately I've been talking with my inner goddess. And finally we landed on the same page. My confidence and common sense.

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1: 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I might never be the one you take home to mother.